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1: 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He got really, really quiet. 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
13: Sí, señor.
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0: And southwestern Indiana, 64 for the overnight low. On the weekend, partly sunny Saturday with a high of 82. Chance on some afternoon rain at 20%. 68 for the overnight low Saturday into Sunday. Mostly sunny. Here we go. High of 90. And then Sunday night with the low 72. By Monday, partly sunny, 93. Then Monday night, 20% rain, the low 76. And there's your southwestern Indiana overnight forecast.
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1: And southwestern Indiana, 64 for the overnight low. On the weekend, partly sunny Saturday with a high of 82. Chance on some afternoon rain at 20%. 68 for the overnight low Saturday into Sunday. Mostly sunny. Here we go. High of 90. And then Sunday night with the low 72. By Monday, partly sunny, 93. Then Monday night, 20% rain, the low 76. And there's your southwestern Indiana overnight forecast.
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0: and southwestern Indiana, 64 for the overnight low. On the weekend, partly sunny Saturday with a high of 82. Chance on some afternoon rain at 20%. 68 for the overnight low Saturday into Sunday. Mostly sunny. Here we go. High of 90. And then Sunday night with the low 72. By Monday, partly sunny, 93. Then Monday night, 20% rain, the low 76. And there's your southwestern Indiana overnight forecast.
1: Juan es patrocinado por Master Brand. 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
0: Más de lo que le gusta a Juan.

0: And southwestern Indiana, 64 for the overnight low. On the weekend, partly sunny Saturday with a high of 82. Chance on some afternoon rain at 20%. 68 for the overnight low Saturday into Sunday. Mostly sunny. Here we go. High of 90. And then Sunday night with the low 72. By Monday, partly sunny, 93. Then Monday night, 20% rain, the low 76. And there's your southwestern Indiana overnight forecast.
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0: And southwestern Indiana, 64 for the overnight low. On the weekend, partly sunny Saturday with a high of 82. Chance on some afternoon rain at 20%. 68 for the overnight low Saturday into Sunday. Mostly sunny. Here we go. High of 90. And then Sunday night with the low 72. By Monday, partly sunny, 93. Then Monday night, 20% rain, the low 76. And there's your southwestern Indiana overnight forecast.
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On the weekend, partly sunny Saturday with a high of 82. 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

0: on some rain. Mostly cloudy Saturday night into Sunday morning. 69 on the low. Partly sunny Sunday afternoon. Here we are back to 90. And by Sunday night, with the low 72. And by Monday, 94. And a 10% chance on some rain or thunderstorms. There's your Southwestern Indiana weather weekend.
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4: And southwestern Indiana for your weather weekend for Saturday, mostly cloudy, 82 for the afternoon, 30% chance on some rain, mostly cloudy Saturday night into Sunday morning, 69 on the low, partly sunny Sunday afternoon. Here we are back to 90, and by Sunday night with the low 72, and by Monday 94, and a 10% chance on some rain or thunderstorms. There's your Southwestern Indiana weather weekend.
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4: And southwestern Indiana for your weather weekend for Saturday, mostly cloudy, 82 for the afternoon, 30% chance on some rain, mostly cloudy Saturday night into Sunday morning, 69 on the low, partly sunny Sunday afternoon. Here we are back to 90, and by Sunday night with the low 72, and by Monday 94, and a 10% chance on some rain or thunderstorms. There's your southwestern Indiana weather weekend.
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1: And southwestern Indiana for your weather weekend for Saturday, mostly cloudy, 82 for the afternoon, 30% chance on some rain, mostly cloudy Saturday night into Sunday morning, 69 on the low, partly sunny Sunday afternoon. Here we are back to 90, and by Sunday night with the low 72, and by Monday 94, and a 10% chance on some rain or thunderstorms. There's your southwestern Indiana weather weekend.
2: Juan es patrocinado por Master Brand. 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
2: And southwestern Indiana for your weather weekend for Saturday, mostly cloudy, 82 for the afternoon, 30% chance on some rain, mostly cloudy Saturday night into Sunday morning, 69 on the low, partly sunny Sunday afternoon. Here we are back to 90, and by Sunday night with the low 72, and by Monday 94, and a 10% chance on some rain or thunderstorms. There's your Southwestern Indiana weather weekend.
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0: Students who can read by the end of third grade are 35% more likely to graduate. I'm Dr. Katie Jenner, Indiana Secretary of Education, here to tell you how reading 30 minutes per day can improve the trajectory of a child's life. Whether you are reading with your child or they are reading independently, this is one of the most important things you can do to help them succeed. So this school year, please encourage your child to continue reading. It's a small habit that makes a big difference.
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2: And your southwestern Indiana weather weekend, Saturday night into Sunday, your low 69. A partly sunny Sunday afternoon, the heat comes back, a high of 90. Then Sunday night with the low 72, 20% on some late rain or thunderstorms. By early Monday morning, 10% rain. Then a sunny, very hot day, afternoon high of 94. By Monday night, 76, 20% on some late rain. There's your southwestern Indiana weekend forecast.
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2: And your southwestern Indiana weather weekend, Saturday night into Sunday, your low 69. A partly sunny Sunday afternoon, the heat comes back, a high of 90. Then Sunday night with the low 72, 20% on some late rain or thunderstorms. By early Monday morning, 10% rain, then a sunny, very hot day, afternoon high of 94. By Monday night, 76, 20% on some late rain. There's your southwestern Indiana weekend forecast.
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1: And your southwestern Indiana weather weekend, Saturday night into Sunday, your low 69. A partly sunny Sunday afternoon, the heat comes back, a high of 90. Then Sunday night with the low 72, 20% on some late rain or thunderstorms. By early Monday morning, 10% rain. Then a sunny, very hot day, afternoon high of 94. By Monday night, 76, 20% on some late rain. There's your southwestern Indiana weekend forecast.
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3: And your southwestern Indiana weather weekend, Saturday night into Sunday, your low 69. A partly sunny Sunday afternoon, the heat comes back, a high of 90. Then Sunday night with the low 72, 20% on some late rain or thunderstorms. By early Monday morning, 10% rain. Then a sunny, very hot day, afternoon high of 94. By Monday night, 76, 20% on some late rain. There's your southwestern Indiana weekend forecast.
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1: And your southwestern Indiana weather weekend, Saturday night into Sunday, your low 69. A partly sunny Sunday afternoon, the heat comes back, a high of 90. Then Sunday night with the low 72, 20% on some late rain or thunderstorms. By early Monday morning, 10% rain. Then a sunny, very hot day, afternoon high of 94. By Monday night, 76, 20% on some late rain. There's your southwestern Indiana weekend forecast.
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1: And your southwestern Indiana weather weekend, Saturday night into Sunday, your low 69. A partly sunny Sunday afternoon, the heat comes back, a high of 90. Then Sunday night with the low 72, 20% on some late rain or thunderstorms. By early Monday morning, 10% rain. Then a sunny, very hot day, afternoon high of 94. By Monday night, 76, 20% on some late rain. There's your southwestern Indiana weekend forecast.
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3: And your southwestern Indiana weather weekend, Saturday night into Sunday, your low 69. A partly sunny Sunday afternoon, the heat comes back, a high of 90. Then Sunday night with the low 72, 20% on some late rain or thunderstorms. By early Monday morning, 10% rain. Then a sunny, very hot day, afternoon high of 94. By Monday night, 76, 20% on some late rain. There's your southwestern Indiana weekend forecast.
4: Juan es patrocinado por Master Brand. 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